no es un cuento. Esto no es just a story that we talk about, right? How many of you in this room can say that you've experienced, that you've seen with your own eyes how God has come through for you time and time and time again? Yo me pongo a pensar en quién yo era sin Dios, and it blows my mind to see His goodness and His love for me. How He stepped in, He picked up the pieces, and He made me new. Amen. So when you begin to sing, El me sanó, me rescató, you sing it with everything in you because you believe it and you've seen His hand working in your life. Amen. Let's sing that bridge one more time. Gracias, Señor.

Living legend in my hometown. There's no crowd in a underground estate. Fight the fight until you're knocked out. There's no doubt, it's all momentary gain. Feel like I'm stuck in a yearbook, lost in the past. Been pushing on.